0: počíváš s Rádiem B.
1: Ladies and gentlemen, many songs have been written, and this is one of them.

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It's the only group with a very keen sense of how very, very short life is.

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1: Guys.
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1: My guys.
0: My gosh.
1: My guys.
0: My guys.
1: My guys.
0: What are my guys?
1: We don't have any more guys.
0: That's all the guys?
1: Yeah. I don't know what happened. We had a small roll of clothes.
0: I'm giving you a sponge.
1: Sponge.
0: Clamp.
1: You have the clamp.
0: Suture.
1: You have the suture.
0: Edith.
1: Yes.
0: I love you.
1: Please, please.
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0: 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Užij si večer s Rádiem B.
1: We're proclaiming imminent doomsday are popping up all over the U.S. Judgment Day is at hand, according to a Christian radio preacher in California. If 90-year-old Harold Camping's Bible-based calculations are correct, you shouldn't be making any plans past Saturday, May 21st.
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0: oven. 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
1: Rádio Béčko. 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

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S náma teprve žiješ. www.radiob.cz It's like a jungle sometimes. 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

0: Penalties against possession of a drug should not be more damaging to an individual than the use of the drug itself. Nowhere is this more clear than in the law against possession of marijuana in private for personal use.
1: Exkluzi. 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

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This when I make you wait and take time. 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This when I make you wait and take time. This when I make you shake your waistline. 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

not a problem that I can't fix. 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I can't fix. Cause I can do it. Cause I can do it. Cause I can do it. Cause I can do it. Cause I can do it. Cause I can do it.